0: Johnny.
1: 22, go ahead.
0: You can just clear the hospital, going to Station 1 for supplies.
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Squad 12, Squad 12, respond to 611 West Poplar Street, 611 West Poplar Street, Kingdom Buffet. Possible overdose time, 2030.

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1: 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Meetown's called back in. 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
0: 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EPD is on scene with a female requesting EMS, possible overdose on Advil PM. There's a couple of empty bottles, unknown how many she took. She's awake and breathing, okay? It'll be 10-4 to approach.

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Firebox 241, E-Town Firebox 241. Respond to the 94 mile marker I-65 northbound. 94 mile marker I-65 northbound. Commercial vehicle fire. Time 2041.

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2: 94 mile marker I-65 northbound. Semi trailer on fire, hauling electrical switch gear. Caller advised he put water on the fire and it has gone out, but it's smoking a lot.
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I-65 command to Harden County. No fire here. The driver was having mechanical issues with his brakes. Everything's 10-4. 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

0: 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Respond to 1850 Veterans Way, 1850 Veterans Way in Elizabethtown. Unresponsive abnormal breathing time, 2120. 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
1: 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And 2034, you're responding to 1850 Veterans Way, 1850 Veterans Way in Elizabethtown, Cross Street, Signature Avenue at Signature Health. It's going to be a 70-something-year-old female, unresponsive with labored breathing. O2 is at 98, her lips are turning blue, barely responsive sometimes, then goes back out, is it? She's located in room 306, there are staff with the patient.
2: Room 306, unconscious, abnormal breathing.

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0: 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Squad 23 Vine Grove Fire Department. Respond to the intersection of Joe Brather Highway and Rogersville Road. Joe Brather Highway and Rogersville Road in Vine Grove. Complete with injuries. Time 21:35.
1: County, that's my run. We'll take it.
0: 10-4-21-36.
1: No, I can't. You can show us if there's a...
0: 6, you're responding to the intersection of Joe Brather Highway and Rogersville Road. Joe Brather Highway and Rogersville Road. 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
1: 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Hello, the Nahegate Hospital, 2141. You're responding to the intersection of Joe Prather Highway and Rogersville Road. 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

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And right here, you'll see me standing. We'll light up the scene.

Reckless Firebox 12, Reckless Firebox 12, respond to 376 Smith Street, 376 Smith Street, Radcliffe, trash fire, time 21:45, correction 21:54.

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Second caller advised that it is fully involved.

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Squad 22. Squad 22, respond to Joe Prather Highway, Rogersville Road. Joe Prather Highway and Rogersville Road, NVA with injuries. Fire requesting a second ambulance time, 2203.

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0: 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Joe Prather and Rogersville Road. Fire advised, there are a few more patients requesting another EMS van.
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2: 22, have you transporting three patients? 22, go ahead.
0: We are not transporting any patients. We are clear with three refusals. 21, 06 is aware.
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Can't walk, shaky, not making any sense when she's talking. Advice that started about 10 minutes ago. 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

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Squad 12, respond to 133 Heartland Drive. 133 Heartland Drive, cross street of North 60 Avenue. Breathing problems, time 2:15.

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1: You're in service 218. You're responding to 133 Heartland Drive, 133 Heartland Drive in Elizabethtown, cross street of North Dixie Highway. 87-year-old male, shortness of air. Has a history of COPD, blood pressure is 175 over 96. O2 is 84 on 2 liters. Temp is 99.4. He's located in room 208, bed B, boy. There's med staff for the patient.

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0: 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Squad 23, respond to 3113 Deckard School Road, 3113 Deckard School Road, cross street of Crystal Court and Cedar Glen Lane for a fall. Time 3:47.
1: Okay, 3:47.

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You're responding to 3113 Deckard School Road, 3113 Deckard School Road, cross street of Crystal Court and Cedar Glen Lane. 79-year-old male, fell, not complaining of any injuries, no loss of consciousness, no major medical history.

0: Squad 22, Squad 22, respond to 343 Elm Road, 343 Elm Road, apartment number 3, cross street of Elmwood Drive and Elder Court, illness time 352.
1: Jordan County, that should be 21's run.

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1: Yes, sir.

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Evans, Squad 13, respond to 404 Creekside Court, 404 Creekside Court, apartment 1 in Elizabethtown. 94-year-old female, been in the recliner since 2 yesterday afternoon, now needing a lift assist to get help up.

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in service 838, 1211, respond to 300 Deeks Drive, 300 Deeks Drive, apartment 4 in Elizabethtown. Coming in a 67-year-old male complaining of leg pain, said he had a surgery on it in 2024 and it's now bothering him. Front door will be unlocked.

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Squad 51, Squad 51, respond to 364 East Western Avenue, 364 East Western Avenue, and Sonora at the 5-star for breathing problems. Time out, 8:58.

0: Pardon, Kelly?
1: Squad 51, heavy in service, 859. Squad 51, respond to 364 East Western Avenue, 364 East Western Avenue in Sonora at the 5-star. It means 68-year-old female having a panic attack. Going to be in a white SUV. Unknown if she's currently there. Caller was not with her when they called in.

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2: 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It's going to be an 82-year-old male, lift assist, fell with no injury.

0: 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You'll have to go down to Rock Brook, turn around.
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0: County Squad 11. Sir, you can go ahead and stand dial down that call. Squad 41 is going to pick it up.
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2, go ahead. Have you in service 956, squad 22, respond to 203 Robert E. Court, 203 Robert E. Court in Vine Grove, 81-year-old male, having catheter issues, wanting to go to BHH.

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I have you in service 1008, 23 respond to 198 Skyline Drive, 198 Skyline Drive in Radcliffe. 79-year-old female, hasn't been able to eat for 2 days, awake and breathing okay.

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Hello, I'm muted. 4, 10, 13.

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0: 10-4, go ahead and show up. I'm Grove Units canceled, and y'all have a good morning.
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Before 1027.

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0: 33, Squad 21, respond to 109 Ethan Court, 109 Ethan Court in Vine Grove, 39-year-old female, having suicidal ideations. 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
1: Squad 11, have you in service 1038? 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Going to be going for a transfer. Me, a patient, need to be picked up and going to 206 East Carter Street.

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West Point Fire Department, EMS Assist, 1521 Gohagan Street, 1521 Gohagan, West Point, timeout 1145.

0: 4962.
1: Yes, here.
0: Yeah, I'll be responding in a few minutes,
1: Jeff. That's a good copy. Okay, you respond to 1148, heading out to 1521 Gohagan Street, 1521 Gohagan in West Point. We had a call for a female in her 60s that fell. She has a possible broken shoulder, left side. She's awake and breathing okay. Neighbor is with her. She's going to be around back in the backyard. Bullitt County is responding, but they advise they have an 18 to 20 minute ETA.
0: Okay.

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1: Just confirming, all West Point units are clear, 10-4.
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I have a 33-year-old female, shortness of breath, chest pain, will be in the lobby. BPU, I think 203 over 78, nurse will be with her.

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I'm from 3034 Silver Mine Road, 3034 Silver Mine.

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1: 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You're responding out to 3034 Silvermine Road, 3034 Silvermine Road, there in Sonora. Have a 81-year-old male doing a weight return transfer for wound care. 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
2: 13, control.
1: 13. 13, 22.

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1: And 1419.

1420. It's probably at the 400 Freeman Lake Road, 400 Freeman Lake Road. Caller advises we have an 89-year-old female experiencing pain in her side, possible pulled muscle. She is conscious and alert with no other complaints.

0: 105 Lincoln Court, 105 Lincoln Court apartment, Ian's and Edward, off of Lincoln Avenue, 1424.
1: Sounds okay, 1424.
2: Hey.
1: What? Heavy in San Francisco, 1424. He's running out to 105 Lincoln Court, 105 Lincoln Court apartment. E, as in Edward. Heavy, 50-year-old female, breathing is shallow, kind of lethargic, not really able to move much. She is talking, but very weakly. 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
0: 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I'm just trying to get through traffic. 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

0: Roger. 11 has arrived, Badger's at Ordnance.
1: 14th to contact.

Squad 22. 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We'll be in Muldrow. 1504.

0: Send him with the 201 East Maple Street, 201 East Maple Street, Muldrow, maybe off of Dewey Street. This 31-year-old female was vomiting, unable to catch her breath. She was like, she's going to pass out. There is a premise alert for this residence, and they were just recently in the hospital a few weeks ago.
1: Yeah.

0: 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They're unavailable.
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Spot 13, I have an illness. 141 Chase Way, 141 Chase Way, apartment number 302 at the Grace Terrace Condominium, 1541.

Rollins. 1544, responding out to 141 Chase Way, 141 Chase Way, apartment 302 at the Grace Terrace Condominiums. I've been 86-year-old female patient, pale, diarrhea, with a doctor 3 days ago, and has not gotten any better. Just conscious and alert.

Şey olsun, sayın olsun. 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North Dixie Avenue, 185 North Dixie Avenue with the Golden Corral. Have a 58-year-old female patient experiencing chest pain and leg pain, starting with muscle cramps in the right hand. She will be near the restrooms, near the side entrance. The entrance for the building is going to be next to the dumpsters on the side of the restaurants. We don't want any employees.

0: 21 have an MDA rollover. This is for Meade County. 21870 Joe Prather Highway. 21870 Joe Prather Highway at 1600.
1: What's going on with Abby?

Centers at 1602. The area is 5 minutes to the area of 21870 Joe Prather Highway. 21870 Joe Prather Highway. The county requesting EMS assistance for a rollover accident, single vehicle. They've got a red Ford Ranger that is on the side of the hill, flipped approximately 3 times. Got unknown injury. At least one male is crawled out of the vehicle, unknown further.

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1: Show is clear from the first portion of the standby or the wing return and beginning of the second part.
0: Anyway, 10.

0: 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We have an estimated ETA to the scene.
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2: Lee County 3101 to Harden County Squad responding to the wreck.
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0: Okay, copy. 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
0: 10-4, 11-135, we're out here, on that way.
1: Copy that.

control that service. 10-1659, you're going to be responding out to 930 East Main Street, 930 East Main Street in Vine Grove, on the off of Oakwood Drive. I have a 73-year-old female patient has some difficulty breathing. Cautious and alert with history of a bad liver.

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Responding to the area of 1114 Glenwood Drive, 1114 Glenwood, and right off of Congress Drive in Radcliffe. It's going to be possibly behind this location. This is the caller's address, advised in the area behind his backyard. Advised, it looks like neighbors are burning some carpet. There's some black smoke. No structures are in danger. Says it's in a container on the concrete

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0: Trash and carpet out in the back in the burn barrel. He's been advised of the city ordinances, and the fire has been extinguished, so show all fire units clear the scene.
1: Good copy. 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
0: And it's in service at 1715. You're responding on 2315 West Stacy Avenue, 315 West Stacy Avenue, Avenue East Commercial Properties. Have a 30-year-old male at the time the call was actively seizing. Caller believes he's starting to come out of it now. So a little confused. Does have a history of seizures.

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1: I will have you in service at 1758. You're responding out to 1855 South Wilson Road, 1855 South Wilson Road, trailer number 30, Parkside Lake Trailer Park. I'm advising that her husband is having a seizure. She is calling third party. It looks like his eyes are open in the back. On his back. And she's not really seeing him on camera anymore, just that. Boy, his lane is weird. At the end of the call, parents got out and seen her, confirming that he did have a seizure. He was conscious, but pretty lethargic.

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Lot 30.

WFM. It'll be on the left-hand side of the trailer park, just as you pass the first road on the right-hand side. Be the first trailer, the second trailer on your left after the first road.

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1: Copy. Do we have people on scene that came out and wave? We'll get my call back, see if we can do it.
0: Did you have traffic for us?
1: I have the 2964 Redmill Road, 2964 Redmill Road. I have a 66-year-old male in a lot of back pain with a history of recent back surgery and femoral artery bypass. Car states that his feet are going numb. When they put him on the ground, they turn purple. But when elevated, they go back to normal. He is conscious and alert.
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It's going to be an older male. EMS on scene requiring a lift assist.

0: 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Squad 41 control, we are on scene.
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0: Cloud 31, have an abdominal pain call, 6804 South Dixie Highway, 6804 South Dixie Highway, 24,000.
1: Yes or no?

Have you service 1826, responding out to 6804 South Dixie Highway, 6804 South Dixie Highway. I have a 54-year-old male inside on the couch, having severe abdominal pain, describing it near the appendix area. No other symptoms, he's constantly alert.

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0: 1213 Fire Department. Stage 2 in Stevensburg Fire Department. Have an NVA with injury. 129 mile marker westbound of the Western Kentucky Parkway. 121 westbound Western Kentucky Parkway at 1849.
1: Okay, responding out to the 129 westbound, we're going to be the 129 westbound, but it'll be the 129 Western Kentucky Parkway. Several reports of a gray pickup truck jumping the right-handed guardrail into the wood line, striking a tree. Several callers on scene got blood injury to the head. They're still gathering more.

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1: What?
0: Go ahead and start 51 to that location, if you don't mind.
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0: 129 mile marker, east or the western bound, study Western Kentucky Parkway, current MEA with entry 1850.
1: In service before we toned anybody out. Stevensburg hasn't been toned out. Do you want us to tone them out?
2: We're in service.
1: Toned out.
2: Can I get the read back on it, please?
3: Simple, sir.

That's at a 129 Civil Report saying west, Civil Report saying east of the Western Kentucky Parkway. Had a single vehicle accident go over the guardrail on the right-hand side of the roadway going to the wood line. Single vehicle. Callers are stating that the driver has blood on him, seeming to come from his head. No further after that.

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1: 13.
2: Out of precaution, go ahead and check status of aeromedical, please.
1: Simple.
0: For the silver car, are you coming around? City to Hardin County. Be advised, this is going to be at the 129, correct?
3: 10-4, sir.
0: 10-4.

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2103, 13, and 51, be advised. Per KSP on scene, they're advising there's going to be several accidents. They're confirming seriousness and amount.

2103, 13, and 51, the advised, per KSP on scene, they're advising there's going to be several accidents. They're confirming seriousness and amount.

0: 51.
1: 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You sound correct.
0: That's 10-4. My caller was phasing in between 128.5 and the 129.
1: We're okay. Three Hardin County. Is this on the Lincoln Parkway in?
0: Yes, sir. Philly Western Kentucky Parkway, about halfway down.

0: 11-12-11. What this is, 151 Noel Court, 151 Noel Court. I'm in Tivity.
1: How do you want to go?
2: How do you want?
1: How do you want? It's going to be code 1 to be 86.
2: Code 1 to be the bleach at 85.

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Problème, on peut dire ça.

0: This is going to be right up to 129 on the eastbound lane.
1: 129 on the eastbound lane.
2: Where
1: is Earth? Service at 1859. You're responding out to 151 Noel Court. 151 Noel Court. Heavy 58-year-old male, unable to get himself up. He is breathing normal, just needs to go to the bathroom, and he is too heavy to move himself. Front door is unlocked.
2: This wreck is going to span both sides of the interstate. We're on scene on the westbound side right now. We're going to start getting the patient head count and triage.
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3: 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Are you going to be my first team?
0: 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That'd be a negative.
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0: Sound of course.
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2: Chief, I believe it's the truck that hit the tree. Adult male has a bleed from the head, he's stating arterial.
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0: It looks like we're going to be coming up on y'all. Where do you need 81 to take place at?
1: We've already got a truck in the blocking. If you can travel beyond the accident, just pull up the...
0: Driving on scene, girl.
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0: What was the status on the helicopter?
1: Down 20 minutes out.
0: Do I have fire show up in LZ for him?
1: Well, advised.

0: Western Lane, go ahead.
1: Well, sir, for 2103, we're going to launch Kentucky 7. They're heading your way about 20 minutes out. We're going to UNLV.
0: That's affirmative. We're going to sit down, shut down the parkway here and have an LZ right here close to scene.
1: Kentucky 7,

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0: 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You're responding at the 7335 Sonora Road, 7335 Sonora Road. Caller is going to be an 82-year-old male, felon, wanting to be transported. I believe he hit the back of his head, no loss of consciousness. And he's late.
1: 500.
2: There you go for 500.
1: My assistant staff, let me know. Assistance, let me know, I can be there.
0: 31.
3: Hold me on the ER.
0: Not sure, not.

0: About 41 Hearn County. Are we going to be needed on the parkway?
1: And they had 51 clear.
0: Give up.

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0: What about the keel? 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
3: 22 Control, we're out of Station 2. We're going to be okay.
0: Ten 4, I still had you at the hospital. 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
1: I'm sorry, I'm service 1914. 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Had a 14-year-old female, took about 200 milligrams of that close night. Constant alert.

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0: Be advised, we have the westbound lane open back up at this time. We're getting ready to open up the eastbound lane. I'll advise you when all units are clearing.
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0: 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KSP is going to be remaining on scene with the vehicle waiting for the wrecker. Show all West Hardin units clear of the scene. 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